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1: Greetings. 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

at 8. There are some very familiar faces celebrating their birthdays today. Happy birthday to you if you share it with Shirley Owens Alston of the Shirelles, born June 10th, 1941. Also, Elizabeth Hurley, who's 61 today. Comedian Bill Burr is 58. 80s baby Lily Sobeski is 43. Faith Evans is 52 and born in 1961. Max Elliott of Maxi Priest is 65. Here is the Jamaican English singer on his birthday with his hit, "White."

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7: Hey, it's Dana here with all of the concerts coming up this summer that you definitely do not want to miss. We've got the iconic Paul Simon. He's coming to RBC Amphitheatre in Toronto June 25th. Get your tickets now. And July is going to be absolutely insane. We've got Lionel Richie, Earth, Wind & Fire. They're coming to Scotiabank Arena in Toronto on July 4th. Santana and the Doobie Brothers will be at RBC Amphitheatre July 5th. And RBC Amphitheatre is going to be hot this summer. On July 21st, the Black Crows will be there. Then Chicago and Styx will be coming July 28th. Train and Bare Naked Ladies will stop by on August 4th. And Hilary Duff will have back-to-back shows on August 12th and 13th. Finally, just announced, Roxette is bringing their 40th anniversary tour to RBC Amphitheatre on September 11th with special guests Taylor Dane and Nick Lowe and Lost Straitjackets. Keep listening to Light 92 for more amazing concert announcements, plus great giveaways like tickets to see Our Lady Peace for Father's Day coming soon.
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Your favorite things are good songs. 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I was getting kinda used to being so in love. 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
4: If you're taking the 410 this morning, heads up westbound Dairy Road, the ramp to the south 410. We have a crash blocking the left lane. We had plenty of rainfall. If it's wet out there, please drive to the conditions. 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
5: 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To celebrate Pride Month, Mohawk Park in Brantford will play host to Brantford Pride. There will be 75 vendors, a community barbecue, entertainment, and a pet parade at 2 p.m. Visitors can come and enjoy a day filled with everything queer and trans on Saturday, June 20th, starting at noon. Also coming up during the Father's Day weekend is Cambridge Celebration of the Arts. This year, the celebration will be expanding to a two-day festival. On June 19th and 20th, there will be performing stages in Civic and Market Square, a literary stage inside the historic Galt City Hall, and a visual art gallery on display throughout the main floor of City Hall.
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0: Good morning, friends. It is 5:31. I'm Scott Fox, and today is going to be a fun one. It is another step closer to the weekend. There's a lot to talk about because the World Cup officially begins today, although the first match in Toronto is not until tomorrow. And what a game last night. I don't know if you're into basketball or not, but I don't think you need to be into basketball to understand what happened in last night's NBA Finals game. The biggest comeback in finals his 29 points. Listen to this.
1: Let's get go flat for Jalen Brunson. Allow him to operate at the top. 101.
2: Brunson gets it. Fires up a three. Shot no good. The tip. It's gone. It's gone. It's gone. With 1.2 remaining. Knicks take the lead. OG Anunoby. And it's 107-106.
0: The crowd in New York last night.
1: Bedlam here at the Garden. They can't believe it.
0: By the way, it was a former Raptor, OG Anunoby, that got that point. Knicks won last night. That means game five is one where the Knicks could win it all. And that's going to be Saturday night in San Antonio. Let's get things going now. There's a chance of morning rain today. I'll do the whole forecast for you coming up in a few. Thank you, Counting Crows. It's Mr. Jones. 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

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Your favorite 90s. Favorite newer songs. Please don't stop the music. Southern Ontario's favorites, Light 92. One, two, three, four. Your favorite 90s. I want it that way. Your favorite newer songs. Please don't stop the music. Southern Ontario's favorites, Light 92. One, two,

It's Light 92. Good morning. It's 5:41. Today is Thursday, the 11th of June. Hey, there's a good chance of morning rain. I was just looking at the radar. Looks like there's some rain cells that are moving through the St. Thomas area right now. They're heading from west to east. After that's done, I think it should be a fairly dry morning, which would be great. I know it's going to turn sunny this afternoon, but wow, is it ever going to be hot? 31 degrees, feeling 39 today with the humidity. Very, very warm. And no relief again tonight. We're going down to 20. Tomorrow, turning sunny in the afternoon. It's going to be 27, feeling 30 to kick off the weekend. Then Saturday will be sunny and 26. Sunday is going to be cloudy and 24. And as we look ahead to next week, fair bit cooler than what we're experiencing right now. In fact, Monday and Tuesday, the highs are in and around just 20 degrees, which will be a real feel, will be a lot cooler than what we're going to get today. So stay hydrated and enjoy it. We waited an awful long time to get warm temperatures, and today we're going to get them. Again, it's going to feel 39 degrees. It's the Bare Naked Ladies from Light 92.

backyard escape. I'm going to do that tomorrow a little after 7 o'clock from Grand River Dinner Cruises and Guess Where Trips. Tomorrow morning right here on Light. Great one now. Classic from INXS. Never tear us apart. Traffic is next. 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

0: in excess. Light 92, Southern Ontario's favorites. It's 5:48 and 22 outside. It already feels 28 degrees, and yes, it's not even 6 a.m. The World Cup gets underway today, and I guess it's time to break out into our various heritage nationality tribes. There's a lot of people who are here, the Canadian, that's fine, good. But for example, myself, I am of a Scottish background, so I, even though I'm Canadian and proud Canadian, might be cheering for, say, a Scotland. I don't even know if they're in it, to be honest with you. I don't really pay attention to soccer that much. But that's what's going to be happening over the next couple of weeks. It always does with the World Cup, and I think it's great. The tournament today is going to feature a 3 p.m. match between Mexico and South Africa. Then at 10 o'clock tonight, South Korea takes on Czechia. That 10 o'clock game is an interesting one because it shouldn't really affect the bar hours, but the bar hours get extended as of today. Bars can now serve alcohol until 4 a.m., and they can do that right through the duration of the cup.
1: 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Traffic check.
0: I haven't gone for a 4 a.m. drink in Canada. I'm wondering what that's like. Maybe I'll try it out.
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3: We're roadwork on the 401 westbound at the 6s, causing some delays already this morning. And a big heads up on the 410 heading southbound, the Collectors past Derry Road. We have a collision there that's blocking the left lane. We also have a crash Highway 6 north at Puss Lynch Flamborough Town Line. The right lane there is blocked. When kids play, they win. 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
1: It's Thursday, June 11th. Good morning. 22 feels 26 right now in Brantford, feels 26 in Kitchener, feels 26 in Hamilton. The dollar 71.57 cents U.S. Gas down 3 cents to $1.69. I'm Stacey Englehart.

0: Doesn't think the Canadian economy is in a recession. Despite the actual facts, we're in a technical recession. So the Bank of Canada held its key interest rate steady at 2.25%. Fun fact, if you want to follow the money, he used to work for a bank before resigning to take on the central bank job. So there's a good chance he will not oppose the big banks anytime soon. Light 92 Sports, NBA playoff finals. New York beats San Antonio by a point, 107-106. The Knicks have a 3-1 series lead. In the WNBA, the Toronto Tempo beat Connecticut 106-102. The Blue Jays lost to the Phillies 7-4, losing 2-3. They're off tonight. Start up a weekend home series against the Yankees tomorrow. The NHL final continues tonight. Vegas is in Carolina at 8. The series tied 2-2. The CFL tonight, one lone game. The Ticats are in Winnipeg at 8:30. And World Cup soccer gets underway today in Mexico. Canada plays Bosnia-Herzegovina in Toronto tomorrow at 3. Light 92 weather. A mix of sun and cloud with a chance of showers or a thunderstorm. Windy and a humidex of 38.
1: Wow.
0: Tonight, clear. There's still a slight chance of showers or a thunderstorm overnight. Windy, a low of 20. Chance of showers early tomorrow morning. Risk of a thunderstorm. And then sunny, windy, and a humidex feeling 30. Right now, it feels 26 in Brantford. Feels 26 in Kitchener. Feels 26 in Hamilton. I'm Stacey Englehart.
2: Let's go flat for Jalen Brunson. 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
3: Brunson gets it. Fires up a three. Shot no good. The tip. It's gone. It's gone. It's gone. With 1.2 remaining. Knicks take the lead. OG Anunoby. And it's 107-106.
1: Wow. You know, I'm looking at the celebrity reaction after that shot went in last night. Biggest comeback in NBA final history. Adam Sandler, Taylor Swift, Jerry Seinfeld. Those are the three that went the most nuts. I've got the video up on our Instagram. Just follow Light Events Crew.

the FIFA Fan Fest, which is now underway. This is Light 92, Southern Ontario's favorites. A lot of stuff is kicking in the next 24 hours because of the World Cup. I mentioned the FIFA Fan Fest. That is the big party that takes place at Fort York and the Bentway. Tonight, there is a special performance from Walk Off the Earth. They're scheduled to go on around 5 o'clock, but they say it's a bit of a moving target. Either way, if you want to see Walk Off the Earth, they're going to be there tonight. This is a free event. Also, starting today, Metrolinx increasing GO train service to every 15 minutes. And I'm just going to ask, why don't we do that all the time? I mean, if the trains are full, why don't we do that? GO trains every 15 minutes, particularly on the Lakeshore lines. That means more trains and more room on them. One other bonus about today is, as of today, maybe it's a bonus, maybe it's not. I don't know if this is a good thing or a bad thing, but bars are now allowed to stay open until 4 a.m. Not exactly sure why. There's no games on at 4 a.m., but either way, you can now do that in Ontario. You can get a drink until 4 o'clock in the morning, but only for a few weeks while the World Cup is on. Cyndi Lauper is on Light 92. Good morning.

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0: Light 92. Good morning, 618. I'm Scott Fox, and it is hot out there already. 22 degrees, feeling 28 already, and it's not even 6:30 in the morning. I got a great story to share with you. This coming from TikTok, and, you know, I have to think that possibly this could happen, not to anybody, but to more people than you might think. Everybody, I think, knows what an AirPod is. They're the wireless earbuds that connect to your iPhone. They're great. They sound really good. But part of the problem with them is they're very, very small. And you might think, ooh, a bit of a choking hazard there. I would think that around kids. In fact, I'd probably keep AirPods away from kids just because there is a swallowing danger. You don't usually have that concern with adults, though. I want to introduce you to this woman who is sharing her story after she accidentally swallowed one of her AirPods.
1: Happy Monday. I just swallowed my f***ing AirPod. I called Poison Control. Hi, ma'am. How old is the child? The child is me. I am 31 years old. Yes, I swallowed my AirPod. Am I gonna die? Basically, what comes in must come out. So, yeah. How did I know? Well, I had a bunch of vitamins in my hand, found my AirPod on the counter. I said, oop, need that. Take it to the car. No pockets. Thank you, Gymshark. No pockets. Get in my car. 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Figure out that was a very big pill. Get it down. 5 minutes later, driving in the car. Do-do-do-do-do. AirPod connects to phone. Don't have AirPod. Where's AirPod? Oh, no way. No way. AirPod's in belly. Cool. So, 2 to 4 days, I guess. 2 to 4 days, me and AirPod will be reunited.
0: So what do you do in this scenario? You've swallowed your AirPod, and when you phone Poison Control, they instantly assume this must have been a child, because an adult would not swallow an AirPod. Then you have to admit, no, it was me. I'm an adult, and I swallowed an AirPod. Vitamins are coming bigger and bigger these days, and I mistook the AirPod for a vitamin. The woman was posting updates over the next few days, because this actually happened last week. Her followers obviously waiting to hear good news from her bowels. It never came. Her stomach was feeling increasingly messed up, they say, due to the laxatives that she was taking. And of course, the stress. You've got an AirPod in there. What if somebody calls? And on day 5 days later, she went to the doctor to get an x-ray. The x-ray confirmed the AirPod was gone. She definitely did swallow it, but she wasn't aware when it came out. Well, that's the problem with taking too many laxatives. It turns into a real mess down there. Hey, she did not get the AirPod back, but it is out of her system, so she's out of the woods there. One of her followers in the comments asked her, if you had found the AirPod, would you have used it again? Ask yourself that. If you accidentally swallowed an AirPod, and to her point, what goes in must come out, inevitably it's going to come out. Are you going to take that AirPod, even if you've cleaned it thoroughly, and stick it back in your ear? Or are you going to suck it up and pay a few $100 and get a new set of AirPods? She says she doesn't know. That's probably the safe answer. She's probably going to keep it if she found it. I don't know if I'd admit that, though.
2: 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Traffic check.
0: I don't think I would admit it. Hey, this was in my... Never mind. You know where it was. Dan, how are the roads?
3: The 401 westbound, we know about the construction over by the 6 as well. Now we can add a crash to that. It's causing a big jam up on the approach to 6 south. Please keep that in mind and sidestep that. It's off and on delays now on the Burlington Skyway if you're heading Toronto bound. And a collision continues on the 410 heading southbound. The collectors pass Derry Road, blocking the left lane. Auto Shack now participating Rona Plus. 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I'm Dan Dealey with Light 92 Morning Traffic.
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Morning, friends. Great text message here to 519-759-4212. 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Ooh, that's a good question. How do you go into the Apple store and say, hey, I'd like to return this smelly AirPod because I accidentally swallowed it and now I can't really put it back in my ear because of where it was before? 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No, accidental damage, including swallowing your AirPod, is not covered under the standard Apple one-year limited warranty. This warranty only covers factory and material defects, not accidents or misuse. 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You will be charged a reduced per-incident service fee, usually about $40. But again, you've got to go into the Apple store with a smelly AirPod and tell them, yeah, this was in my tummy at one point. So maybe you just get yourself a new pair. 629, it is 22 degrees at Light 92.

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Southern Ontario's favorites, Light 92.

Love you still. That's Tyler Schaub. This is Light 92, 636 now, and we're up to 23 degrees. Feeling 29 already. It is going to be an absolute scorcher today. I'll run down the weather for the next few days coming up in just a few minutes. For anybody who's heading to the FIFA World Cup in Toronto, or really anywhere in North America, it's happening in a lot of different stadiums. FIFA, these people are a money-making machine. You gotta hand it to them. They just keep figuring out ways to make money. They've got something new this year. They are charging fans $79 to have their name shown on the Jumbotron before the game. The super shout-out option lets you buy up to 4 shout-outs per game. The shout-outs are not guaranteed to appear during live play or even on the broadcast. It's available in limited quantities because I guess they don't want the whole screen to be covered up with people doing shoutouts. But either way, if you're at the game and you want your name up there forever, it's an extra $80 plus taxes and fees. There's always fees with FIFA. Maybe that's why they call it that, FIFA. people will do it. They'll sell that out real quick. 6:37. My favorite, Whitney Houston. I'm your baby tonight. On Light 92.

It's 23 degrees, but it feels like 30, and it's not even 7 a.m. Today, it's going to feel much closer to 40. 39 to be exact. 31 on the thermometer. Tomorrow, 27 feeling 30. 26 on Saturday. 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

0: Tate McRae, this is Light 92. It's 6:48. I'm Scott Fox. Bit of good news. Gas prices dropped 2 cents at midnight. The average today is $1.689. Although there are some stations that are selling it cheaper. So, hey, shop around. Maybe you can save yourself a little bit of money. It's a great time of year. As I open up my social media every single day, first thing in the morning, it is just a bombardment of proms and graduations. Very nice time of year for the dressmaking industry and the suit-making industry. I can imagine everybody looks great. I've actually got to attend one tonight and tomorrow as well. Like I said, 'tis the season. What a great day to have to put on a suit, huh?
1: Light. Traffic check.
0: 40 degrees. That seems like suit weather. Coming up, number ones at 7:40 and at 8 o'clock, I'll announce today's $10,000 No Repeat Summer Song of the Day.
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3: QEW Toronto bound upside of the Burlington Skyway. Stalled tractor trailer sitting in the right lane. That's causing some backup there, and looking at a collision now on the 401 West Collector to Express transfer approaching here, Ontario. That's blocking the right lane. And at a crash further westbound at the 6s, where we also had construction and not only causing delays westbound, but now eastbound drivers are taking a peek. And once you pass town line, it's bumper to bumper. When kids play, they win. 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
1: Good Thursday morning, June 11th. It's 22, feeling 26 right now in Brantford. Feels 26 in Kitchener, Humidex at 26 in Hamilton. Gas down 3 cents, $1.69. I'm Stacey Englehart. Brantford Police.

0: and 81. It says inaccurate labeling may lead to overintoxication and temporary health issues. And straight out of bizarro world, the Bank of Canada Governor Tiff Macklem said he doesn't believe the Canadian economy is in a recession, despite actual facts. And if you want to follow the money, the uber-wealthy businessman used to work for a bank before resigning to take on the central bank job, so there's a good chance he will not be opposing the big banks anytime soon. Light 92 Sports, NBA playoff finals. New York beat San Antonio by a point, 107-106. The Knicks have a 3-1 series lead. In the WNBA, the Toronto Tempo beat Connecticut 106-102. The Blue Jays lost to the Phillies 7-4, losing 2-3. They're off tonight. Start up a weekend home series against the Yankees tomorrow. The NHL final continues tonight. Vegas is in Carolina at 8. The series tied 2-2. The CFL tonight, one lone game. The Ticats are in Winnipeg at 8:30. And World Cup soccer gets underway today in Mexico. Canada plays Bosnia-Herzegovina in Toronto tomorrow at 3. Light 92 weather. A mix of sun and cloud with a chance of showers or a thunderstorm. Windy and a humidex of 38. Tonight, clear. There's still a slight chance of showers or a thunderstorm overnight. Windy, a low of 20. Chance of showers early tomorrow morning. Risk of a thunderstorm. And then sunny, windy, and a humidex feeling 30. Right now, it feels 26 in Brantford. Feels 26 in Kitchener. Feels 26 in Hamilton. I'm Stacey Englehart.
1: Thank you, Stace. It's 7:03. Want to thank AJ for the text message. Morning, Scott. Gas at Franklin and Savage Drive in Cambridge is $1.48 a liter. Well, that seems like quite the deal, AJ. Thank you very much for that. I think our music department's messing with us. Cold as ice. Foreigner, this is Light 92. Good Thursday morning.

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Her name is Ray, and that is Where Is My Husband? It's 7:10. Good morning. I'm Scott Fox, 23 outside, and a bit of good news if you're commuting today. The GO trains are now running every 15 minutes. This is because of the World Cup. If this is what it took to get GO trains every 15 minutes, then I want to host the World Cup every day, because this is convenient as long as everything goes according to plan. Looking so far, it seems like everything is pretty good, though. So enjoy that. It makes the trains a little more spacious, a lot more room. And of course, they come every 15 minutes. So it really doesn't even matter what time you get there. Also, as of today, the bars are serving alcohol until 4 a.m., but not all of them. Many will opt to close at regular time, but those who want to stay open have the option to do it. So there's a few changes. And there's more around the World Cup. I'm going to get to that coming up. It's 11 minutes after 7 o'clock now, and I have some great news for those who enjoy the beer from time to time. Coors Light has introduced something new. Everybody knows there's a regular can of beer. And then they brought out the Tall Boy can of beer. Now Coors Light has raised the game literally by introducing the Taller Boy. How tall is it? I know you want to know, right? How much beer is in it? I can tell you that too. I'm going to get to all that coming up in just a few minutes. Hope your Thursday is off to a great start. We have taken a step closer to the weekend, and I love it. Mariah Carey, Light 92.

0: Ontario's favorites. It's Alanis Morissette at 7:20. Good morning. I'm Scott Fox. It is 23 outside, and I'm just looking at the radar right now. We were told there was a good chance of rain, particularly this morning, and there is some rain in the area, but it looks like it's going to stay a little south of where we are. I can tell you right now, though, that Scotland, you're about to get wet. Waterford, Port Dover, Port Rowan, you've got some rain coming in a little bit. Norwich, Aylmer just got a good soak in, and that might be it for the day, which would be just lovely if we can keep it dry. Today it is going to feel 39 degrees with the humidity. I got a great text message here from Jeff. You may recall, if you were listening yesterday, Jeff texted in to say he was on his way to the Yukon. And I wondered, why would he go to the Yukon? This is for a motorcycle event. So he sent me an update this morning. I asked him to keep me posted on his travels. He says, good morning, Scott. It's Jeff from Port Rowan. I'm out in Whitehorse now. Made it safe and sound. Fuel prices here, $1.99 a liter for regular and $2.25 a liter for diesel. Yikes. Oh, man, diesel users, you guys are getting screwed over right now. Jeff, thanks a lot for the update. Good to know what the gas prices in Whitehorse are, and you have yourself a fantastic trip. There's something new for the World Cup or just for summer in case you're looking for more beer per sitting. The folks over at Coors Light have introduced something new. We all understand right now beer comes in two different sizes, basically. There is the 12-ounce can, and then there's the tall boy. Well, Coors Light wants to outdo themselves. They've introduced now the taller boy. It's basically the equivalent of three beers, one can. You can now grab the Coors Light Taller Boy. It is a stainless steel koozie that'll fit three Coors inside, 36 ounces of beer, and it is 18 inches tall. It's a foot and a half. That's not exactly something you can hide in your golf bag, is it, gentlemen? Are you interested? Three beers in one? I feel like I need to keep track of how many I've had. That's why I prefer the standard serving size. I'll stick with the smaller cans, and then I know how many I've had. Once we got into the taller boys, well, that was a little confusing. And now these ones, oh boy. I don't know, if you have one and a half of these, how many beers did you have? Maybe it's better that you don't admit it. Maybe it is. Anyway, it is available now for a limited time, and that is through the Coors website.
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0: Number ones coming up in 18 minutes. How are we looking, Dan?
2: Stalled tractor trailer, Toronto bound QEW, upside of the Skyway Bridge is still blocking the right lane. It's a busy one if you're reaching the Skyway. And had a crash on the 401 westbound at the 6s. Looks like it's just the construction slowing things down in both directions. Really slow as you reach the 6s there. But prior to that, 401 West Express to the 403, a collision right lane, and up ahead in the collectors approaching here on Ontario, collision, two right lanes blocked. 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I'm Dan Dealey with Light 92 Morning Traffic.
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Love them to death. Light 92, Southern Ontario's favorites. Good morning. I'm Scott Fox. A few minutes ago, I was talking about the new offering from Coors Light. We all know there's the regular size cans of beer, and then there's the tall boys. Coors Light has introduced the taller boy, and that's the equivalent of 3 12-ounce cans. 36 ounces. It is 18 inches tall, about a foot and a half to carry around if you want one of these beers. Now, I got a text here from Adam. He says, I think you're going to have to drink that beer pretty quick in order to keep it cold. But I think you'd have a hard time keeping it cold for a longer period of time. So I'm not sure how good that would be. I love that you're thinking about the practical aspect of it. That's a lot of beer to chug down at once before the beer gets warm. Adam, I appreciate that. Thank you. You can text me anytime about anything. Beer, weather, whatever you want. 519-759-4212. 23 degrees. It feels like 28. And it's only 7:30 in the morning. It's going to feel 39 today, 31 on the thermometer. And I've got your number ones.

Your favorites growing up. I'm walking on sunshine. Your favorite new favorites. Oh my, you're taking me out of the ordinary. And everything in between. I can't stop the feeling. Southern Ontario's favorites. 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
3: All right, let's start off with the birthdays. It is June the 11th, and here's your history lesson. Starting off with the birthdays. Turning 40 today, Shia LaBeouf. He made it. Congratulations. Happy birthday, Shia. Celebrating his 48th today from Dawson's Creek, Joshua Jackson. 57 years old today for Peter Dinklage from Game of Thrones and many other projects. Today, Dr. Oz is turning 66. Hugh Laurie from House is turning 67 today. And 70 years old for NFL legend Joe Montana. Happy birthday. And if it's your birthday, a happy birthday to you. It was today in 1895. The very first auto race took place. 1895. I mean, this was in the infancy of automobiles. I wonder who said first, we should race and see who's fastest. That's a good time. It was today in 1962. Three men, brothers John, Clarence, and Frank, became the only prisoners to ever escape from the prison on Alcatraz Island in San Francisco Bay. Today in 1962. Oh, big TV event. Today in 2002. A lot of people interested in this new show that they were promoting on Fox.
4: June 11th, Fox presents the most intense competition ever.
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7: Excuse me?
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3: Yeah, today's the anniversary of when American Idol aired for the very first time. Today in 2018, three World Trade Center in New York officially opened up. And a bit of music news history, it was today in 2020. We had a rare name change. Remember this group?
9: Just a kiss on your lips in the moonlight. Just a touch of the fire burning so bright. No, I don't want to mess this thing up.
3: Well, if you bought the CD originally, it probably said Lady Antebellum on it. It was today in 2020. They changed their name to simply Lady A. Before I get to the number ones, how about a little movie inspiration for tonight? Some big titles came out on the 11th of June. Today in 1986, Ferris Bueller's Day Off. Today in 1993, Jurassic Park was in theaters. Today in 1999, Austin Powers, The Spy Who Shagged Me. Today in 2004, a couple of titles, The Chronicles of Riddick and Napoleon Dynamite were in theaters today in 2004. And one more, probably my favorite movie of all time, came out today in 1982.
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3: Today is the anniversary of when E.T. was in theaters for the very first time. Now let's get to your number ones. First up, today in 1964, it's the anniversary of when they recorded this one.
12: There she was,

took over at number one this week in 1985 with Everybody Wants to Rule the World. Let's go back exactly 20 years. 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

still gets me pumped up. Riding Dirty from Chamillionaire, number one 20 years ago today. Let's go back 15 years. Today in 2011, number one belonged to...

was number one today in 2011. And there's always one song that I play in full. And for this one, we're going to go back to 1991. Until the 11th of June, I Don't Wanna Cry by Mariah Carey had been number one on the charts for 2 weeks. Until we got this one-hit wonder. It's the anniversary of when Extreme was on top of the charts. More Than Words. That's your number ones every morning at 7:40 right here on Light 92.

0: number one today in 91. That's extreme. More than words. 7:50. It is 23 outside. It feels 30 with the humidity, and it's not even 8 a.m. Today, it's going to be 31, feeling 39. It's a hot one out there.
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3: For the 403 eastbound near Aberdeen, we definitely got a crash there. Huge delays on the approach. Can't quite tell you which lanes are blocked. I can tell you, though, that the Burlington Skyway problem continues. Toronto bound. Upside, stalled tractor trailer blocked in the right lane. And how about two collisions on the 401 westbound? The express of the 403 right lane in Mississauga. Then further up, West Collectors approaching Air Ontario, collision two right lanes. 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I'm Dan Dealey with Light 92 Morning Traffic.

0: You know it's true. 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
1: It's Thursday, June 11th. Good morning. 22 feels 26 right now in Brantford. Feels 24 in Kitchener. Feels 26 in Hamilton. The dollar, 71.53 cents U.S. Gas down 3 cents, $1.69. I'm Stacey Englehart. Thousands of fans gathered beneath the Gardener last night to welcome the FIFA World Cup to Toronto. Toronto's countdown concert unfolded simultaneously with other events in LA and Mexico City. The World Cup begins today. Details in sports. Former hockey player sentenced to 7.5 years in prison, pleading guilty to child exploitation and human trafficking. 33-year-old Dale Dion was sentenced in Brantford Friday. Online safety legislation tabled by the government yesterday is being praised by medical professionals, saying it's unacceptable that foreign-owned platforms continue to get rich at the expense of the mental health, safety, and privacy of children. Bill C-34 would force social media to block access for kids under 16. And speaking of rich, it appears he does not want to bite the hand that feeds him, even though it should be to taxpayers. The former big bank executive and now Bank of Canada Governor Tiff Macklem said he does not think the Canadian economy is in a recession, despite facts. So he kept the interest rate unchanged, 2.25%. Light

0: The showers or a thunderstorm, windy, 30 will feel 38 with humidity. Tonight, clear, still a slight chance of showers and a thunderstorm, though, windy and a low of 20. Tomorrow, chance of showers, thunderstorms. It should clear up in the afternoon, though, windy and a Humidex feeling 30. Right now, it feels 26 in Brantford, feels 24 in Kitchener, feels 26 in Hamilton. I'm Stacey Englehart.
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2: All right, today's No Repeat song is Good Vibrations from Marky Mark and the Funky Bunch. Yeah. If you hear us play this again before 6 o'clock, well, then you caught us, and the No Repeatatron 2000 is not very good. Then you just text in repeat to 519-759-4212, and we'll pick three people that are qualified to win 10 grand. How does that sound? That'd be a great end to the summer, wouldn't it? With an extra 10K in your pocket? Good luck from Light 92.

0: Light 92, Southern Ontario's favorites. That's Big Mountain. It is 11 minutes after 8 o'clock. I'm Scott Fox, and I am still shocked at what happened. New York is still pumped over what happened last night. When I went to bed, the New York Knicks were down by 29 points, and I thought, well, that's the end of that. This is going to be a best of three, because there's no way the Knicks can come back. Then I woke up this morning and I was shocked when I saw the final score. Maybe you were too. Here's how it happened.
1: Let's go flat for Jalen Brunson. Allow him to operate at the top. 101.
2: Brunson gets it. Fires up a three. Shot no good. The tip. It's gone. It's gone. It's gone. With 1.2 remaining. Knicks take the lead. OG Anunoby. And it's 107-106.
0: With 1 second left, former Raptor OG Anunoby tipped it in, and the celebrities. I mean, they had the cameras on them the whole night. Jerry Seinfeld looked completely shocked at what he just saw. Adam Sandler went nuts. Taylor Swift could not sit still. She was going crazy. It was quite the night in New York. And, of course, it was a former Raptor that did it for the Knicks. So they can win it on Saturday night if they win in San Antonio. It's 8:13. World Cup starts today. We're going to talk about that coming up in 6 minutes. Light 92.

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1: Greetings. 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
1: 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I'm afraid I cannot do that.
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1: That's Eurythmics. It's 20 after 8 and 24 degrees. It feels 30 outside. Wonderful. It's going to feel 39 today or 31 on the thermometer. Enjoy the next few days if you like the heat and humidity. Tomorrow is going to be 27, feeling 30. But then after tomorrow, starts to cool down. The humidity moves out. It's going to be 26 on Saturday, 24 on Sunday, and only 20 on Monday and Tuesday. We're actually going backwards next week. The World Cup officially gets underway today. There are two matches, including host Mexico taking on South Africa. That's a 3 o'clock start. I love what they're doing. Mexico, so much pride in their team. They have declared today, opening day for the FIFA World Cup, a national holiday today in Mexico. People have been told to stay home. Schools are closed. People are encouraged to watch soccer. Your move, Mr. Ford, your move. It's not too late. Call it a day for tomorrow. There's another game tonight. It is South Korea taking on Czechia. The FIFA Fan Fest officially gets underway today. Last night was the FIFA kickoff concert. Looked pretty good on the stream that I saw. Bryan Adams sounded fantastic. And now we get into the daily events. Tonight, Walk Off the Earth is going to be performing at the FIFA Fan Fest. They're scheduled to go on between 5 and 7 o'clock, but I believe that performance is going to coincide with the end of the Mexico South Africa game. So if you want to go down, it's at Fort York and the Bentway. Now, because the FIFA World Cup is on, there are a couple of changes. Number one, Metrolinx is increasing GO Train service. This is great. It's going to go every 15 minutes. Finally, that's what we've been waiting for. That means more trains and more room on them. Also, as of today, Ontario bars can serve alcohol until 4 o'clock in the morning, and that's going to be happening all the way through the World Cup. 4 a.m. last call. One more note. When are we playing? Well, tomorrow is when Canada takes the pitch. It is Canada taking on Bosnia and Herzegovina at Toronto Stadium, which is BMO Field. If you see Toronto Stadium and you're wondering where that is, they had to rename BMO Field during the World Cup because for some reason BMO isn't a sponsor of FIFA's or whatever. In any case, tomorrow is when Team Canada gets the tournament underway. It's 8:23. Have fun if you're going to one of those events or something else. Just remember to take us with you. 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
3: So the 401 crashes continue. Westbound Express to the 403, two right lanes, and West Collectors approaching your Ontario, two right lanes blocked. Still have reports of a collision eastbound 403 past the link, and it is solid right now from Wilson, and those taking Wilson, it's really busy if you're trying to head into the Hamilton area this morning. When kids play, they win. 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I'm Dan Dealey with Light 92 Morning Traffic.
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Light 92, Southern Ontario's favorites. Good morning. It's 8:33 and 24 degrees, feeling 30 with the humidity. 9 more degrees to go, and that sun is starting to pop out, so it's going to heat up quick. Earlier this morning, one of the things I was talking about was a new... Is innovation the right word for this? I'm going to have to think about that. Coors Light has introduced something new. We all know that beer comes in a 12-ounce can, or you can get a tall boy. Well, Coors Light has now introduced what they call the taller boy. It's 18 inches, this can, and it holds 3 cans of beer, 36 ounces. That's a lot of beer for one sitting. You got to drink that quick or it's going to get warm quick. Well, not to be outdone, while Coors Light is innovating in the beer industry, so is Heineken. Just announced, in time for the World Cup, Heineken is teaming up with Heinz. The ketchup people. Yeah. They're launching a new six-pack collab for the World Cup. They say the new six-pack features 5 bottles of Heineken and 1 bottle of ketchup. Okay. All right. I don't know what to do with that. Is this set up for barbecues where you bring ketchup to it? I'm really not sure. In any case, they think this is clever. And hey, if you happen to need beer and ketchup at the same time, well, you couldn't ask for anything more convenient. Those are going to be on sale at select retailers right through the World Cup. While I'm doing some food news, let me throw in one more because I think this one might get people's attention. Just announced from the folks over at Snickers, they've unveiled a new dessert treat that are dipped cheesecake bites. Dipped cheesecake bites. They're dipped in Snickers. They're 3 by 3 inches. The filling is cheesecake and they're cheesecake and chopped peanuts. The bites are then dipped in milk chocolate. And while that sounds good, all of that sounds good. We're talking cheesecake dipped in chocolate and nuts. I think that's fantastic. That's an innovation. How exactly is 3 inches by 3 inches considered bite size? How big is your mouth? 3 inches either way. I don't think it's going to fit in mine, to be honest with you. Just saying.

0: Stitches.
1: The great Shawn Mendes. That's Stitches. 842. I'm Scott Fox. It's 24 outside. Hey, I got to pass this on in the name of sharing information with the public. Health Canada has issued a recall for vape cartridges sold in Ontario due to a labeling error showing the THC levels are half of the actual value. If you're a cannabis user, listen up. The folks over at Health Canada say Wild West 96 plus Strawberry Stampede Liquid Diamonds 510 vape was labeled 500 milligrams per gram instead of 981 milligrams per gram. They say the inaccurate labeling may lead to over-intoxication and other temporary health issues that could include confusion, elevated heart rate, and decreased blood pressure. Again, that is the Wild West 96 plus Strawberry Stampede Liquid Diamonds 510 vape cartridge. Basically, this is cannabis that's more potent than it says it is. And there's a recall because of that. I know some people are thinking, oh, wow, that's terrible. Hopefully nobody gets hurt. And I am, too. I hope that nobody gets hurt. But as a fan myself, I'm kind of struggling to see the issue. What's next? Recalling beer because it's too cold? Recalling recliners because they're too comfortable? No, seriously, you should know that that's a concern. So if you've got some, you can return it to where you got it.

0: at Sunglasses at Night at 8:47. This is Light 92. We have our $10,000 No Repeat Summer happening right now. 8 o'clock, I announced the No Repeat Song of the Day. It was Marky Mark and the Funky Bunch, Good Vibrations. And if you hear us play that again before 6 o'clock, that means you caught us repeating a song. You just have to text the word repeat to 519-759-4212. And if you're one of our qualifiers, you are in to win $10,000 later on this summer. Fantastic. Tomorrow morning is Friday, and I love Friday, payday for a lot of people. Tomorrow, we're going to do another weekend escape. It is a mystery road trip. That's going to happen a little after 7 a.m., and it's brought to you by Grand River Dinner Cruises and Guess Where Trips. Very cool how this works. If you win, you're going to win a route. You're going to win a route that's going to take you to various different places that you got to see. We're also throwing in a gift card. So while you stop at the various stops along the way, you can do some of the activities or possibly grab a bite to eat, whatever you want to do. It's a fun one, and you can win it tomorrow morning, again, a little after 7 a.m. And you can get all the details on that right now at light92.ca/contests, or just follow the links. Today, it is going to be a scorching hot one out there. Our high today is 39 with the Humidex, 31 on the thermometer. Not a lot of relief tonight. It's going to be 20. Tomorrow, it is going to be turning sunny in the afternoon. High 27, feeling 30 degrees. The World Cup is officially underway as of today. 3 o'clock is the first match. Mexico is going to kick off the tournament. They are playing, I should probably have this ready here. Today, Mexico is taking on South Africa at 3 o'clock. South Korea is taking on Czechia tonight at 10 o'clock. Keep in mind, the bars are open until 4 a.m. now, if they want to be. It's not required that they stay open that late, but if you really want to go for a cold one around 3 o'clock in the morning, shop around. There may be some places that are willing to do it. The other good news here, I think, for everybody, whether you're interested in soccer or not, is they've greatly increased GO Train service, particularly on the Lakeshore lines. You're getting trains every 15 minutes. I hope they keep that going after the World Cup is over. It's 8:50.
1: Light traffic check.
2: Now a crash on the 401 eastbound expressway here in Ontario, blocking the HOV and left lane to go along with a West Collector's collision approaching here Ontario. That's blocking two right lanes. Now over on the 403 eastbound past Wilson, still reports of a collision there, but on the other side of the 403 westbound at the link, we have a stalled vehicle that's blocking the right lane as delays continue around the Hamilton area major routes. When kids play, they win. 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

0: 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Thursday.
1: Oh my goodness, it is getting closer and closer to the weekend. I love this time of the week. It is hot out there too, 24, feeling 30 degrees. It's going to feel closer to 40 by the time we hit our high this afternoon. Friends, I can't believe it. It feels like the clock goes faster and faster every morning, but we're already coming up on 9 o'clock. So that means I have to leave. Like, they won't let me stay. Workday warm-up coming up next. And then after 10 o'clock, my friend Anna Almeida is going to be on. Anna's very Portuguese, and the World Cup starts now. So I'm trying to get out of here before she gets in because I don't want to hear it. I don't know who these players are that she's talking about. I don't even fully understand the rules. I'm here for the party. That's it, Anna. Forza Portugal? Is that how I say it? I don't even care. She'll tell me. No worries. And she'll be on later on after 10 o'clock. Dave Creelman for the drive home this afternoon and lots of great music in between. Enjoy your day. Tomorrow, let's kick off the weekend together. 5:30 till 9 right here on Light 92. Have a great day.

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7: Hey, it's Dana here with all of the concerts coming up this summer that you definitely do not want to miss. We've got the iconic Paul Simon. He's coming to RBC Amphitheatre in Toronto June 25th. Get your tickets now. And July is going to be absolutely insane. We've got Lionel Richie, Earth, Wind & Fire. They're coming to Scotiabank Arena in Toronto on July 4th. Santana and the Doobie Brothers will be at RBC Amphitheatre July 5th. And RBC Amphitheatre is going to be hot this summer. On July 21st, the Black Crows will be there. Then Chicago and Styx will be coming July 28th. Train and Bare Naked Ladies will stop by on August 4th. And Hilary Duff will have back-to-back shows on August 12th and 13th. Finally, just announced, Roxette is bringing their 40th anniversary tour to RBC Amphitheatre on September 11th with special guests Taylor Dane and Nick Lowe and Lost Straitjackets. 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

Light 92, that is Bruno Mars with Locked Out of Heaven. It's Ann Almeida. And yes, the FIFA World Cup does get underway today. And Canadian pride is on full display. A massive Canadian flag about the size of two football fields was put on Gross Mountain, which is North Vancouver in British Columbia. And it officially set a Guinness World Record as the largest flag ever displayed on a mountain. How cool is that?

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1: Greetings. Have you been having second thoughts about not repeating songs?
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1: 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I'm afraid I cannot do that.
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TLC and their 90s hit Waterfalls on Light. Hey, it's Anna. Happy Thursday. So get this. Toronto is actually the most searched travel destination among Canadians this summer. This according to a report from Skyscanner. They found that nearly 4 in 10 Canadians, which is around 39%, they say, yes, affordability is their biggest challenge when planning a summer travel trip. However, with that being said, Toronto still tops the list of the most searched destinations ahead of international hotspots like Paris and Tokyo, as well as Canadian cities including Calgary and Vancouver. Number 8 on this list was Montreal.

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12: 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Also coming up during the Father's Day weekend is Cambridge Celebration of the Arts. This year, the celebration will be expanding to a two-day festival. On June 19th and 20th, there will be performing stages in Civic and Market Square, a literary stage inside the historic Galt City Hall, and a visual art gallery on display throughout the main floor of City Hall.
0: If it's happening in Southern Ontario, it's happening on Light 92.

Aveda, happy Thursday. You're listening to Light 92. That was Devin Cole, I Got You. Today, sun and cloud. There is a chance of showers and a risk of a thunderstorm. A little windy, but a high of 31 with the humidex today going to feel like 39. So it's almost 40 degrees. It's going to be muggy. So yes, I have construction workers in my life. That's what my family does. So I always tell them stay hydrated and just take care of yourself if you do have to be outdoors today. Also, just to remind you, because the FIFA World Cup is underway, and as of today, bars in Ontario will serve alcohol until 4 a.m. because of the tournament. And if you're heading out to FanFest, Walk Off the Earth will be performing. So it's going to be an action-packed time.

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Your favorite things are good songs. I think I want to marry you. Your favorite it's over songs. Southern Ontario's favorites, Light 92.

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1: Hello?
2: Hi, is this Michelle?
1: This is.
2: Hey girl, it's Anna Almeida.
1: Hi Anna.
2: Hi, I'm just letting you know that you're one of our three qualifiers for our 10,000 No Repeat Summer contest.
1: Yay! Yeah.
2: What would you do if you won the 10 grand?
1: Yeah. No, that's like a good chunk of money. Like I could do a lot of things. Trip shopping.
2: What would you buy?
1: I don't know. Like there's just so much. Like that's a good chunk of money. Like we could do some damage with that.
2: Well, congratulations. You're one step closer to achieving that.
1: Yay.
2: All right.
1: That's awesome.
2: Yes, awesome. Also, big congratulations going out to Kathy Reed and Paul Robinson. They are part of the three with Michelle. And yes, you guys are in it to win it, of course. So you're now part of the three qualifiers for today for the $10,000 No Repeat Summer. Congratulations.
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Drive My Soul on Light 92. And just a heads up, if you are a frequenter of Starbucks, they are bringing back its S'mores Frappuccino on June 30th. So just a couple weeks to go. It's a cold brew coffee topped with marshmallow foam, chocolate drizzle, and graham crumble. So June 30th, mark that down. Yes, the official return of S'mores Frappuccino. Could you

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getting us going on a Thursday. This is what it feels like. Oh, what a good tune, man. Honestly, just for the gym or just for a cruise out in the car. So it is lunchtime trivia. So what is the question for June 11th on your Thursday? Well, it is this. Okay. Came in hot there, that bed. All right. What's one thing that 39% of people say they always do before a trip? I guarantee you, you've done this, all right? I know I've done it. So let me know what you think it is. You can call me, you can text me, and you can find my number at 519-759-4212. And if you call, I mean, if you text, you can put in your name so I know who I'm texting with. Just had a brain fart there. And also, you can go to our Facebook page and submit your answer there. And you can go to light92.ca. 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All right, so the question again is this. What's one thing 39% of people say that they always do before they go on a trip? Let me know. Good luck.

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1: Okay, I shall try my best. 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

0: Magical on Light 92. It's Anna, and we are into lunchtime trivia. The question today for you is this. What's one thing 39% of people say that they always do before they go on a trip? You can call me, you can text me, and if you text me for the very first time, just put your name in there so I know who I'm chatting with. And our phone number is 519-759-4212. You can also post your answer up on our Facebook page and go to light92.ca and submit your answer there. So, some of the funny answers coming through. We got Dan Hazelett, and he says, wax my back. Elise Byrne says, give their itinerary to a friend and relative. So Denise Dolson says, update Will. Oh my goodness. Okay. And then Angela Lee says, clean their travel bags, unplug or turn off things, pack snacks, which are also great. Just not what I'm looking for when it comes to this particular question. Hi, Light. What do you think the answer is?
1: Make sure that last minute item is packed.
0: No, but that is a good guess. Thanks for playing.
1: Thank you.
0: Bye, hon. Hi, Light. What's your guess?
2: Cleaning their luggage.
0: No, but that is important. Sometimes you don't realize you've left things in there, too.
2: Yes.
0: Well, thanks for playing. Not it, but keep trying, okay?
2: Okay, bye. Bye.
0: Hi, Light. What do you think the answer is?
3: Oh, I think I might take your own bathroom tissue with.
0: No, but that is smart because you just never know. You just never know when you're going to run out.
3: Charles says, change your money over.
0: Oh, that is a good one. Nope, not it either, but good thinking.
3: Okay, thanks.
0: Bye, hon. Hi, Light. What do you think the answer is?
4: I'm going to say they clean their suitcases, their luggage, their bags, whatever they're taking on a trip. They clean them out or clean them up?
0: No, but that is a good guess.
4: Okay, thanks. Bye, hon.
0: Highlight, what do you think the answer is?
5: I think the answer is buy a new wardrobe.
0: Oh, it's a must. It's not it, but regardless, it's a you must do it.
5: Exactly right.
0: Thanks for playing.
5: No problem. Keep trying. Ready? Bye. Bye now.
0: Highlight, what do you think the answer is?
6: How about doing their laundry and dishes to come home to clean house?
0: Oh, that is a good one. Not it, but I do like that.
6: All righty. I'll keep trying, Anna.
0: Okay, thanks, hon. Bye.
6: Okay, bye.

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0: 32. Hey, it's Anna. Happy Thursday. It is June 11th, 31. Feels like 28, so it's a little off-putting, but it's going to be a humid day nonetheless. Some showers in the forecast as well. So we are playing lunchtime trivia, and the question today is this. It's been a lot of fun to play so far with you. What's one thing 39% of people say that they always do before a trip? I can guarantee you, you have done this at least once, okay? Again, the question is this. What's one thing 39% of people say that they always do before a trip? You can call, you can text 519-759-4212. 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Hi, Light, what do you think the answer is?
1: Hi, Anna. I think it's off the mail.
0: Ooh, no, that is a good one. I never would have thought of that, but smart.
1: I'm an older generation.
0: Hey, older, wiser. There you go. So thank you for that, okay?
1: Thanks, Anna.
0: Bye. Bye, hon. Hi, Light, what do you think the answer is?
2: Well, I've been trying to listen to what everybody else has, but I've been told, but I'm going to give it a shot. So unplug stuff, turn off the water, go get a haircut.
0: Ooh, you got to pamper yourself and make sure everything's taken care of at home. No, not it, though, but I like your style, girl.
2: Okay, thanks, Anna. Bye.
0: Bye. Hi, Light, what do you think the answer is?
3: About doing tech prep, like charging your phones and downloading all the entertainment movies, podcasts.
0: Ooh, smart too. That is not it, though. Good guess.
3: Okay.
0: Thanks, hon. Bye.
3: Bye.
0: Hi, Light, what do you think the answer is?
4: They make a list.
0: No, nope, not it, though.
4: No.
0: No, keep trying, okay?
4: Okay.
0: Bye, hon.
4: Thanks.
0: Hi, Light, what do you think the answer is?
5: Anna, good afternoon. Is the answer clean the house before they leave?
0: No, but that is a nice feeling, coming back to a nice clean home after a trip.
5: Well, I like that all the time, but yeah, I was thinking.
0: Yeah, you're right. That is nice too.
5: Okay, no.
0: Not it though. Thank you.
5: Oh, no worries. Bye.
0: Highlight, what do you think the answer is?
4: Get their laundry done.
0: No, not it, but good guess, hon.
4: Okay.
0: Bye.
4: Bye.
0: Highlight, what do you think the answer is?
6: I think it might be checking out places to eat wherever they're going.
0: No, but you're close. Good guess.
6: Okay, I'll have to put my thinking cap back on.
0: Okay, thanks, hon.
6: Okay, thanks. Bye.
0: Highlight, what do you think the answer is?
7: How about they give their house a good cleaning before they leave on vacation?
0: That's been a popular answer. It's not it, though.
7: Okay, thanks.
0: Thanks, hon. Bye. Bye.

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0: And everything in between.
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0: Southern Ontario's favorites. Light 92.

Justin Timberlake, Can't Stop This Feeling on Light 92. It's Anna. Time check, 12:48. We are playing lunchtime trivia. The question today is this. What's one thing 39% of people say they always do before a trip? I can guarantee you, you have done this at some point, okay? If you know it, call, text 519-759-4212. You can also post your answer up on Facebook and through light92.ca, our website. There is a portion dedicated to the game. So we have answers coming in from Donna and Karen. They say plan your itinerary. Dorothy and Sheila from Waterford said go on a diet to lose a few pounds before you go on vacation. I don't know why we do that to ourselves, and I'm guilty of that 100%. Gail, check attractions to see what they have to offer. Oh, you're so close. Okay. Janice from Ancaster says pack snacks. Steve says wiping down or cleaning out your suitcase or your travel bags to freshen things up. Danera from Brantford, make sure they have travel insurance just in case. That's smart. Deborah, arrange for a house sitter or a pet sitter. Jana from Jarvis says, do the tanning beds for a base tan before leaving on a trip. Yeah, I've done that. And the self-tanners, of course, too. Lorraine, I always have to plan all the rest stops that are on the route. If I don't know where I can pee, I'm not going. Yes. Oh my gosh, me too, sister. And Jennifer, make lists and check things off the list as well. So that was a really popular one. Same with the itinerary and turning things off in the home. So yes, okay, those are all great answers. They're not what I'm looking for. I would say the closest is checking attractions. I'm going to put that as your hint out there. Again, the question is this. What's one thing 39% of people say they always do before they go on a trip? I'm telling you, you've done this at some point. 519-759-4212 is the number to text and call. You can post your answer up on Facebook and light92.ca.

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0: living, I'm living, so we turning up. Yeah, we turning it up.
1: Highlight, what's your guess?
2: Check the weather.
1: Yes, you got it. Isn't that a must?
2: Oh, yeah, you do. It's a must for me. I know that.
1: Why is it for you?
2: Well, cross guarding.
1: Oh, okay. Yeah, that makes sense. Yeah. So the one thing 39% of people say that they always do before a trip is check the weather at their destination, of course. Right?
2: Right.
1: What's your name?
2: Lauren.
1: Where are you from?
2: Drumbo.
1: All right. Congratulations. Oh, you have help in the background, too. Who's that?
2: That's the white

Light with Teenage Dream. Hey, it's Anna and Katie and our former Prime Minister Justin Trudeau, who happens to be her boyfriend. They are living out their teenage dream. My gosh, they're on a love tour, like just showing off their romance for all to see, which isn't a bad thing. It's nice to see people are really happy, but it's funny because it went from hiding to fully in her face. He, you know, hard launched the relationship on his social media platform on Instagram, posting photos and how proud he was of her. This week, they were photographed together as well on the red carpet, making their red carpet debut at the film festival, the Tribeca Film Festival in New York City. And she gushed about how he's the love of her life. He was in the background admiring her. Yeah, even his son got in on it and commented on Katie's post about his dad. It's a thing. It's cute and it's funny. And yeah, so I am going to say it again. I really do feel like there are wedding bells in their future.

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1: Greetings. 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

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It's Anna. The FIFA World Cup gets underway today, and Krispy Kreme is getting into the spirit of things with a limited edition match day dozen available today through the 14th. 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

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That's Carisha Turner on Light 92 at San Almeida. And I do have a $100 Lotto 649 voucher, maybe with your name on it. 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Good luck.

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1: Miles Smith on Light with Nice to Meet You. It's nice to meet you. I'm Ann Almeida. Thanks for having me be a part of your day. I really appreciate it. Just wanted to tell you about something that's happening across the border. So McDonald's is actually testing a new AI-powered drive-through system called ArchieQ at some U.S. locations. So the technology can take orders in multiple languages and has already handled more than 1 million orders during their test run. McDonald's says it's meant to speed up service and reduce mistakes, not replace workers. I don't understand how, if they're doing a worker's job. Anyways, it's obviously caused a debate online. Some people are praising it because of the convenience it gives, and others are obviously worried about jobs.

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1: am I the ninth caller?
0: Hi, what's your name?
1: Darren.
0: Darren, it's Anna. Yeah. Yes, you are. You're caller number 9.
1: Oh, thank you so much.
0: Yes, you just picked up a $100 Lotto 649 voucher, and the gold ball jackpot is at $12 million. So I got to know, Darren, what would you do if you won the millions?
1: Well, actually, I would use it to buy an island.
0: An island? Oh, yeah. Oh, my gosh. Yeah. Okay, I like the way you think.
1: Yeah, absolutely, yeah.
0: Well, congratulations again, Darren.
1: Okay, thank you so much.
0: You're welcome. Bye.
1: Okay, thanks.

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11: 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We go to-

Jonas Brothers on Light 92. It's Anna. And something I think we don't talk enough about is perfumes and why some smell so much better on one person and then not so much on you. I know we do have different body chemistries, but still, it's not fair. So I am currently on the hunt for a new perfume, and it's harder than I thought. And thankfully, I did come across an article by Marie Claire magazine, and they say that we should be looking out for olive-scented perfumes because they are trending and are expected to take over the summer months. So most contain olive leaf and olive oil notes for a Mediterranean vibe. So to me, that sounds delicious. All right, I'm listening. The notes are soft, green, and slightly bitter. Ah, a pretty nice combination if you ask me.

Pink on Light. Good afternoon, Dave Krillman here. So how's work going? Did you make it in today or did you call in sick? Maybe you wanted a day off and you called in this morning. Here's some great excuses, not so great excuses, that managers say people did call in saying, I'm sorry, I can't make it in today. One person said, I can make it in today. I just put a casserole in the oven. Or this person, I caught my uniform on fire by putting it in the microwave to dry. Who hasn't done that? And I accidentally got on a plane. Do you know, one day I am going to accidentally get on a plane. Oh, it's part of my plan. Imagine that. Just drive up to the airport, put down your credit card, and just head out wherever it's going next. As long as it's, you know, somewhere nice and

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1: Good afternoon. Looking at delays on the westbound QEW from Ford Drive towards Trafalgar and then from Bronte all the way out towards Brant. A little bit slow up and over the Burlington Skyway Bridge heading Toronto bound on the QEW. 403 mainly looking at delays both directions right around the link. Auto Shack now at participating Rona Plus from brakes and axles to strut shocks and radiators. They've got what you need for your vehicle. Visit them in store today. I'm Jennifer Young. That's a look at Light 92 area traffic.
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10: 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To celebrate Pride Month, Mohawk Park in Brantford will play host to Brantford Pride. There will be 75 vendors, a community barbecue, entertainment, and a pet parade at 2 p.m. Visitors can come and enjoy a day filled with everything queer and trans on Saturday, June 20th, starting at noon. Also coming up during the Father's Day weekend is Cambridge Celebration of the Arts. This year, the celebration will be expanding to a two-day festival. On June 19th and 20th, there will be performing stages in Civic and Market Square, a literary stage inside the historic Galt City Hall, and a visual art gallery on display throughout the main floor of City Hall.
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Y92, Felix Cartel, Rev, Dancing in a Dream, and happy birthday to our birthday club members. 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It could be for a friend, a family member, a coworker, whoever. Just make sure we get the date and the name. We'll shout them out, and every Friday, one lucky person who had a birthday that week wins a big prize right here. Now, we'd like to say happy birthday to Paul Wilson of Simcoe celebrating today, Christina Quichon from Windsor celebrating, Julia Dunder from Brantford, Austin Priddle from Clear Creek, and Lucy Smith of Brantford celebrating today. Al Hunter wishes his daughter Savannah a very happy birthday today, and Terry Drydack of Nanticoke is celebrating as well. Now, if it is your birthday today, you share it with Shia LaBeouf, 40 today, Transformers, Eagle Eye, Indiana Jones, and so many more. You also share your birthday with Joshua Jackson, 48 today, from Dawson's Creek. Pacey, he's in a new movie with his Dawson Creek co-star Katie Holmes. And today, also celebrating Game of Thrones star Peter Dinklage is 57, known from Elf as well and many other movies. Hugh Laurie, 67, very funny guy, very good dramatic actor as well. He was the head of House. But I'll go way back, Fry and Laurie. Laurie and Fry are just very, very funny. And you also celebrate your birthday today with Frank Beard from ZZ Top, the only one in the band who didn't have a beard. 77 years young, still going strong, still rocking. You share your birthday with Adrian Barbeau as well. Remember from the Fog and Swamp Thing, Cannonball Run, Back to School, and so many more. And race car driver Jackie Stewart, 87 today. Oh, I used to love watching car races, and he'd call the races. Just amazing. Almost stayed at this place in Geneva once when I was backpacking. I was traveling with Johnny Rutherford Jr., race car driver's son. He said, "Hey, I've got Jackie Stewart's number. Let's give him a call." He wasn't home, but that was so close. Hey, happy birthday if you're celebrating today. And you can join the club at light92.ca, and we will celebrate you.

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4: Jammed on the westbound QEW at 4 Drive. Collision blocks the two left lanes. And then westbound 403 starting to fill in from Waterdown Road towards Main Street. Into Brantford, it's not too bad, but westbound on the 403, it is a little bit slow on the approach towards Rest Acres Road because of construction. When kids play, they win. 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
11: The sunny days are here. 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

Alessia Cara, Wild Things on Light 92. She'll be part of the pre-kickoff ceremonies and celebrations tomorrow to kick off the Canada game at the FIFA World Cup in Toronto. And she'll be joined by, we got Michael Bublé, and we got Alanis Morissette and Alessia Cara. Now, thanks to the Downtown Kitchener BIA, you can watch all the games in the Kitchener Market, including today's game against Mexico. It's underway. And tomorrow we've got Bosnia-Herzegovina and Canada, and that is 3 p.m. game. Celebrations start at 1. We got Canada, Qatar, June 18th, Canada and Switzerland, so 24th. And you can get all the details at kitchener.ca. Yeah, you can watch every game at Kitchener Market. Very cool. 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

Carly Rae Jepsen, Call Me Maybe on Light. I'm Dave Krillman. So let me ask you this. Do you tell any lies throughout the day? Are you aware that you might be? In fact, a lot of us do, and they might be little white lies. They might be to protect somebody's feelings or just to, you know, keep the social fabric all together. Hey, how you doing? Oh, great. How are you? Good, good, good. How was your weekend? Oh, it was perfect. How was yours? Good, good, good. Nobody wants to hear the truth because that's just awkward. Telling lies at work are more common when you're unhappy. If you are not happy with your job, you are going to lie a lot more than people are very satisfied with their work. Something to consider, and now you're going to be wondering, was he lying when he said that?

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1: Still troubles on the westbound QEW at 4 Drive. A crash cleanup in the two left lanes. You can exit off and take Dundas or Upper Middle instead. 403 into Hamilton. Some slowdowns, though, coming off the QEW towards Waterdown Road and towards Main Street. Not aware of any trouble spots, so if you're making your way past the link, it does start to slow on the approach towards Highway 24 West Acres Road because of construction. Auto Shack now at participating Rona Plus. 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I'm Jennifer Young. That's a look at Light 92 area traffic.
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1: Hey, it's Dana here with all of the concerts coming up this summer that you definitely do not want to miss. We've got the iconic Paul Simon. He's coming to RBC Amphitheatre in Toronto June 25th. Get your tickets now. And July is going to be absolutely insane. We've got Lionel Richie, Earth, Wind & Fire. They're coming to Scotiabank Arena in Toronto on July 4th. Santana and the Doobie Brothers will be at RBC Amphitheatre July 5th. And RBC Amphitheatre is going to be hot this summer. On July 21st, the Black Crows will be there. Then Chicago and Styx will be coming July 28th. Train and Bare Naked Ladies will stop by on August 4th. And Hilary Duff will have back-to-back shows on August 12th and 13th. Finally, just announced, Roxette is bringing their 40th anniversary tour to RBC Amphitheatre on September 11th with special guests Taylor Dane and Nick Lowe and Lost Straitjackets. 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

Funk, the weekend. I feel it coming. Yeah, it won't be long now. We're making our way. A hot weekend coming up, too. We got a chance for shower tonight. Thunderstorm possible tomorrow. And breezy again. And a high of 25 tomorrow. Clear tomorrow night at 17. And Saturday, sunshine at 27. It's 26 right now.

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0: 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Traffic check.
1: Busy volume on the westbound QEW approaching Walker's Line all the way out towards the Skyway Bridge and then a little bit slow through Centennial Parkway. Westbound 403 delays into Hamilton off the QEW to Main Street. Still slow in the approach towards the Link. Much improved on the westbound 403 near West Acres Road. That construction wrapped up. Auto Shack now at participating Rona Plus. 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I'm Jennifer Young. That's a look at Light 92 area traffic.
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It's mentioning with the World Cup now underway and lots of games to come, plenty of places to take in the games, watching in the market. Kitchener, BIA is opening up for every game. I'm sure your local pub and watering hole will be playing it. If they're smart, they'll be playing it. There'll be lots of people taking in the action. It's Nelly Furtado now, Light 92.

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1: All right, well, look at the time. 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Well, you know what? Stick around just a minute longer, and you could win some cool prizes. I've got a pair of tickets to see Roxette's 40th anniversary tour with special guests Taylor Dayne and Nick Lowe and Los Straitjackets at RBC Amphitheater September 11th. 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Now, if you answer 1 or 2, but not the 3rd, we'll move on to the next person. And if you just get the 5th, you win. It's amazing how it works. But hey, you could go 5 for 5. 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

0: and it's the Quitting Time Quiz. Hi, who's this?
1: It's Deb Ringler.
0: Hey, Deborah, well, you're my contestant today, and we're going to jump right into it. And you get them right, we keep moving on.
1: Okay.
0: All right, here is your first question. And you'll have 5 seconds to answer each one.
1: Okay.
0: Who is the lead singer of the band Queen?
1: Freddie Mercury.
0: Hey, all right, see, you got that. We're on to number two already.
1: Okay.
0: In sports, what is a hat trick?
1: Three of a kind, usually hockey.
0: You know what? I'm going to give you that. Yes, three goals. Excellent. Okay, number three. Who is Hannah Montana in real life?
1: Miley Cyrus.
0: Wow, yeah, you got it in time. That is awesome. You're 3 for 3. Only 2 to go. Here we go. Here's the slogan. What's the product? Maybe she's born with it. Maybe it's...
1: Maybelline.
0: Whoa, come on. You are rocking. There's only one to go.
1: Yay.
0: Here we go. What type of race is the Tour de France?
1: Bicycle.
0: What? You just got it. You nailed it. You are our winner today. 5 for 5.
1: Yay!
0: That is fantastic.
1: I'm so excited.
0: That's amazing. You just won a pair of tickets to see Roxette's 40th anniversary tour with special guests Taylor Dane and Nick Lowe and Los Straitjackets at the RBC Amphitheater.
1: Oh, that's just wonderful. Thank you.
0: You're very welcome and way to go. 5 for 5. Hey, it could be you. Join me every weekday at 5 for the Quitting Time Quiz on Light 92.

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1: Greetings. 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
1: Okay, I shall try my best. We'll see how it goes.
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Mike 92, congratulations. Deb Ringler of Kitchener went 5 for 5 today. The Quitting Time Quiz, it could be you. And join us tomorrow. Another shot at tickets. 40th anniversary rock set tour. And all the details at light92.ca. 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
2: Traffic is still slow on the westbound 401 into Milton from James Snow Parkway to past Highway 25 and then slows all the way out towards 6 North. The eastbound traffic is busy as well on the approach towards Highway 6, right in towards the Guelph line. In Guelph, reports of a collision at the Hanlon Parkway and College Avenue. Auto Shack now at participating Rhonoplast, from brakes and axles to strut shocks and radiators. They've got what you need for your vehicle. Visit them in store today. I'm Jennifer Young. That's a look at Light 92 area traffic.
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1: Preston Pablo, Dance Alone on Light 92. Dave Krillman here. If you're looking for a new hobby, maybe something to do, something to take up, how about this? What about getting a metal detector? You see guys, mostly guys, on the beach, and they're finding all sorts of stuff. And here's a story. Now, this is from England, mind you, but this guy just found a $25,000 diamond ring with his metal detector. And he pulled the ring from the soil and noticed it looked pretty old. So he had it appraised. It's from the 16th century. And it's worth $25,000. Once in a lifetime find. Well, of course, that's England, where it's, you know, super old. I don't think you're going to find 16th century jewelry anywhere around here. But hey, you never know. Now, I had one as a kid, a metal detector. You know, maybe get back into it. Be one of those guys on the beach, you know, the headphones and finding stuff for people and maybe some really, really cool jewelry. 25 grand? Sure.

0: Light. Traffic check.
1: Troubles on the westbound QEW at Royal Windsor. There is a collision blocking the left lane, and then westbound QEW past the Guelph line. Vehicle fire cleanup, two right lanes off limits, and they've closed down the ramp from the west QEW towards Guelph line. Northbound Guelph line ramp to the west QEW also closed. Auto Shack now at participating Rona Plus. 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Visit them in store today. I'm Jennifer Young. That's a look at Light 92 area traffic.
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Sean Hooks, Sound of Your Heart, Light 92. Dave Creelman here. Another very humid, muggy day today, and we'll have a couple more. After Sunday, things get more seasonal. It'll feel cooler at about 21, 22 degrees next week. But leading into tonight, we've got a chance for a shower and thunderstorm, and 19 the low, and breezy as well. Well, yeah, chance for thunderstorm tonight. And the same for tomorrow, 25 the high. And then tomorrow night, clear and 17 Saturday, sunny and 27. Sunday looks like a good chance for showers and 24. And then, as I say, things cool down a little bit, sunny and 21 and 22 on Tuesday, 22 on Wednesday. So a little bit of a break if you're not enjoying the summer swelter already, with what, 10 days to go until the summer officially starts. It's 26 right now with Michael Jackson.

Feist on Light. Dave Creelman here. Got a question for you. If you're, well, yeah, it's more of an observation. If you're having tough times, maybe it's a bit of a grind right now. Maybe the kids are just so busy and you've got work and you've got this and, you know, it's got to be easier at some point. Well, it does get easier. I can tell you that, having gone through different stages. Apparently, according to this research, life is a breeze once you hit the age of 44. And this is according to a study of adults over the age of 55. Good news, they say the window of contentment continues all the way through our 50s and 60s. Okay, well, let's see. But 44. So if you're waiting for a break and that's looming on the horizon, there's some hope there.

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1: 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I'm afraid I cannot do that.
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1: Westbound on the QEW at Guelph Line, still a vehicle fire cleanup. The two right lanes are closed. The northbound Guelph Line ramp to the west QEW also impacted. That's been closed off. Eastbound on the 401, it's solid from 6 North all the way through to beyond the Guelph Line near Kelso. There is a lane block due to a collision. 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I'm Jennifer Young. That's a look at Light 92 area traffic.
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0: The decade of Rubik's Cubes, big hair, shoulder pads, and acid wash jeans brought us some of the greatest songs ever made. 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

Alessia Cara, Scars to Your Beautiful. She'll be part of the pre-kickoff ceremony tomorrow, along with Michael Bublé and Alanis Morissette, Jesse Reyes as well. The entertainment before Canada plays their first game. They had to cancel the Fan Fest in Toronto tonight just because of, well, the lightning concerns. And so they weren't able to watch the full Mexico round, Mexico winning that game. But hopefully the weather will cooperate for all the other ceremonies and festivities that are going on for the World Cup. Looking at the roads, and 401 eastbound, still a mess at Kelso, all the way back to 6 North. Things otherwise are starting to lighten up, with the exception of Burlington, always a little slow between Brant. Well, there's an accident there backing things up to Burl Oak, so hopefully that'll clear shortly. We'll have some breeze, chance for a shower overnight, and a low of 19 tomorrow, chance for showers and thunderstorms, and a high of 25. And yeah, hot one still as we go into a sultry evening at Light 92.

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0: 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Traffic check.
1: Still troubles on the westbound QEW at Guelph Line. Vehicle fire cleanup. The two right lanes are blocked. No access to get off at Guelph Line. And then northbound Guelph Line ramp to the west. QEW also closed. Toronto bound QEW upside of the Burlington Skyway Bridge. Solid vehicle block to the right lane. And then eastbound on the 401, it's jammed from 6 South to past the Guelph Line. Had a lane block due to a crash. When kids play, they win. 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I'm Jennifer Young. That's a look at Light 92 area traffic.
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Clarkson, Stronger. Oh, nice and hot, very summery. Have you been to the beach yet? You've been in the water for a cool dip, cool down? Well, before you jump in, you might want to stick your toe in first. I just checked water temperatures. Port Dover, 16 degrees, and Burlington Beach, 14 degrees. It's got to go up just a little bit before I take the plunge. Martha and the Muffins now. Let's go to the beach, Echo Beach, on Light 92.

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7: 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This summer, we're going green. The Light 92 Summer Cruiser, a fully electric Toyota BZ4X from Brantford Toyota, will be heading out to Southern Ontario's hottest events all summer long. Follow our social media or go to light92.ca to see where the Light Events crew will be popping up next. Concerts, carnivals, charitable events, you name it, we'll be there. 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